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1: 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It's been a while since I've been in a crowd like this. 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Don't think, just